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0: Club at the Club on the Castlereagh, the Coonamble Bowling Club has bingo and raffles every Monday, social bowls from 10am on Tuesdays, poker from 7pm on Wednesdays, bingo at 1:30pm Thursdays, and meat raffles on a Friday night. 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
1: Hello, I'm Lewis Donaldson. David Shoebridge is the new leader of the Greens after Larissa Waters stepped down due to ill health. The former barrister and New South Wales state member has been selected to lead the party after just 4 years in federal politics. Meantime, deputy leadership has landed with Steph Hodgins-May. Speaking today, Senator Shoebridge praised Ms. Waters' leadership and welcomed the opportunity.
2: We are not here to make the Labor Party any better. The Greens are here to replace them. We present this fresh, new, strong face to build on the amazing work of Larissa and the team, but to make that connection between people's material lives, the struggles, the stresses they've had, and the failure of politics to meet the moment. And we know what it takes. It takes building a mass movement across the country.
1: Meantime, the party has a primary vote of about 12% in most opinion polls and holds the balance of power in the upper house. They voted for the new leadership team during a two-day policy meeting in Sydney. Gaming platform Roblox has agreed to do more to protect Australian children from grooming and sexual exploitation. Laura Devoy reports.
3: The online safety regulator has accepted a court-enforceable undertaking from Roblox following concerns it was not meeting its obligations under the Online Safety Act. eSafety says Roblox allegedly failed to have sufficient measures in place to prevent contact between adults and children under 16. While Roblox says it believed it was meeting its obligations, the platform has committed to implementing a range of measures, including preventing adults from contacting unknown children without parental consent and strengthening the settings of children's accounts so they are private by default. Roblox will have 3 months to implement the changes.
1: The total number of dwelling approvals in Australia fell 6.1% in August to 16,953. That's according to seasonally adjusted data out today from the Bureau of Statistics. Meantime, approvals for private dwellings excluding houses fell by 21.1% last month after rising 0.8% in July, while private sector houses were up 3.7% following a 1.9% drop the month before. The Civil Aviation Safety Authority says preliminary reports into recent incidents at Sydney Airport support its view there are no immediate safety risks. The Australian Transport Safety Bureau says staff resourcing has emerged as a recurring area of inquiry, but further investigations were needed. The reports released this morning outline the sequence of events and contain contextual information, but do not make any findings. In a statement, the authority says if safety action was needed, it would be taken. A consortium is the Queensland Government's preferred builder of Brisbane's new stadium. Bessex Wattpack John Holland has progressed to the final stage of contract negotiations but are yet to be formally appointed. A 63,000-seat stadium is set to be built in Victoria Park in time to host the Olympic and Paralympic Games in 2032. Both companies have been involved in several stadium builds and renovations in Australia. Turning to sport, in cricket, Sophie Molyneux has been named to lead Australia against Bangladesh and New Zealand despite a hip injury. Selectors say her involvement in the matches will be assessed over the coming days. Bowler Lucy Hamilton has been ruled out of the Bangladesh games with a quad strain, but it's hoped she'll return to face the Kiwis. Australia will face Bangladesh in the first of three one-day internationals on Friday week.
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0: Caravan is an expanding local company owned and operated by the Ralston family, and they are extremely proud of the job opportunities they have offered to locals. Batterline are a construction company who stand by their view that no job is too big or too small. They specialise in major roadwork construction, but they are more than happy to grade and improve your access road. They can also sink tanks and even desilt your dams as well. So next time you need that special job done, give the crew at Batterline a call on 68223019. 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

0: reminder that school speed zones are now in operation. Speed limits of 40 kilometres per hour and below should now be observed. New South Wales school zones generally operate between 8 to 9:30am and 2:30 to 4pm on school day.
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1: Hello, I'm Lewis Donaldson. The former Greens Deputy Party Leader, Maureen Faruqi, has expressed disappointment after she was not appointed leader today. It comes after former leader Larissa Waters announced she would step down earlier this week due to ongoing health issues. In her place, David Shoebridge has been elected to the top job, with Steph Hodgins-May chosen as deputy. In a social media post, Senator Faruqi says she stepped down as deputy to put her hand up for leader, and she was disappointed the party room did not assign her to the role. Meantime, newly elected Greens leader Senator Shoebridge thanked the outgoing leadership team during a press conference this afternoon, while Deputy Hodgins-May backed the sentiment.
2: I also want to extend my sincere gratitude and thanks to our dear friend and colleague, Senator Larissa Waters, and an enormous thank you to outgoing Senator Maureen Faruqi, who will continue to be a ferocious champion for the many things that New South Wales and broader Australian community expect. So gratitude and respect to those wonderful women.
1: Electric car sales have more than doubled in Australia, with one purchase recorded every 100 seconds. Alyssa Delves reports.
3: In order to help meet Australia's 2035 emissions target, the nation's battery electric fleet would still need to grow to about 10 times its present size. That's according to the latest State of EVs report from the Electric Vehicle Council, with the findings prompting calls for policy changes to accelerate uptake. Looking at the uptake, New South Wales, the ACT and the federal government came out on top, while Queensland, South Australia, Tasmania and the Northern Territory ranked equal last with a score of 2 out of 10. The findings come after record-breaking EV sales, while fuel prices reach some of their highest levels amid the ongoing conflict in the Middle East.
1: The federal government is cracking down on NDIS providers using gifts to recruit vulnerable Aboriginal people in remote areas. Adam Evans reports from NIRS News.
4: New community access workers will be employed in 17 remote Northern Territory communities to help residents understand the scheme. There will be 8 workers in Queensland and another 4 in New South Wales. NDIS Minister Jenny McAllister says there's still more work to do in the Territory. NT disability advocates will also visit communities to hear from residents who can't access the usual complaints process. News reports earlier this year revealed the widespread use of cash, alcohol, food or cigarettes to sign people up.
1: And the Fat Bear Week champion has been revealed today. Backpack has emerged as the heftiest bear in Alaska's Katmai National Park and Reserve, with more than 100,000 votes, giving him a close win over Bear 910, with just over 50% of the poll. The 12th annual non-profit contest celebrates the resilience of the 2,200 brown bears that live in the reserve on the Alaska Peninsula. The National Parks and Wildlife Service's Christine Loberg explains.
5: Yeah, it's that time of year where we celebrate bears getting fat to survive the winter of hibernation. And a fat bear is a healthy bear. They need fat in order to survive the long, cold winter in the den for several months. Bears work all summer long preparing for this hibernation.
1: And taking a look at sport in AFL, it's been revealed Lachie Neale will join Collingwood as an unrestricted free agent after the Brisbane Lions confirmed his departure. As Brisbane is celebrating their stunning grand final win over Fremantle last Saturday, Neale confirmed in a TV interview that his time at the club was done. Today, the Magpies have confirmed that Neale has nominated them as his new club.
0: National Radio News, produced by Charles Sturt University, the Community Radio Network, and supported by the Community Broadcasting Foundation.
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7: Okay, it's the 30th of September, and we're going to start off with the weather and then get into some music. So today had a low of 11 and at a high of 29, and currently it is 26.5 degrees with a 5% chance of rain less than a millimeter. And then tomorrow, Thursday, October 1st, will be low of 11, high of 31. Same percentage of rain, and it looks like it's going to rain on Friday with a late shower, with a low of 14, high of 32, with a 60% chance of rain between 1 and 5 millimetres. And Saturday, we'll have a possible thunderstorm with a low of 15 and a high of 28 with the same percent chance of rain. And that is your weather forecast brought to you by Gray's Auto Electrical, your still specialist. I'm Jack and you're listening to the Rewind program. So we're going to start off with some AC/DC.

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Coonamble Gym is at 67 Aberford Street and is open from 6 a.m. until midday and then again from 1 p.m. until 7 p.m. Coonamble Gym provides personal training, one-on-one sessions or regular group sessions. 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
1: Good afternoon, I'm Melissa Delfs. New South Wales' largest ever coal mine expansion has been approved. And as Lewis Donaldson reports, the Climate Council says it will pave the way for 800 million tonnes of pollution.
2: The state's Independent Planning Commission approved the Hunter Valley Operations Continuation Project today. It's the largest coal mine expansion ever proposed for New South Wales. The council says the project would unleash huge amounts of climate pollution at a time when communities are already living through worsening floods, bushfires and heat waves, with families paying for it through damaged homes, rising insurance premiums and stretched household budgets. But the council says the project still needs the green tick from the federal government, and it's up to them to decide if the major coal expansion goes ahead.
1: Meantime, the state Greens have slammed the approval, with climate and energy spokesperson Kate Farman saying the decision has killed any chance of New South Wales meeting its own climate emissions reduction targets. The mother of Marco Tapia, the Sydney student who was mistakenly killed in an alleged organised crime shooting gone wrong, has urged the community to remember her son beyond the circumstances of his death. Claudia Tapia has released a statement today as police continue their investigations into the shooting. She says Marco was a warm, caring and loving 23-year-old biomedical student, committed Christian, youth leader, volunteer, martial artist, boyfriend, brother and deeply loved son. She also says her family is grateful to New South Wales Police and everyone working on the case. Melbourne City Council has ditched its campaign to change the date of Australia's National Day. Karen Durandy from NIRS News reports.
3: The council began a campaign in 2022 to move away from January 26 after a survey found 60% of residents supported the idea. Lord Mayor Nicholas Rees has told the ABC he voted for the council to acknowledge Australia Day on January 26, but personally believed it should be changed. He says the decision to change the date should be made in the Australian Parliament, not in council chambers. The council will reinstate official public events for January 26. Councillor Rees said a festival celebrating Aboriginal and Torres Strait Islander culture and a day of mourning dawn service at Camp Sovereignty will continue.
1: And widespread rain is on the way this week for the south and east of the country. The Bureau of Meteorology's Angus Hines explains the possible rainfall impacts.
4: River rain rises. That rain falls, it fills up the rivers. They climb and potentially burst their banks, which leads to flooding. It's most likely to occur in Victoria on Friday and Saturday, but may happen in parts of neighbouring states. Rain across agricultural areas, and in some places that'll be welcome. Rain into growing regions can be a very good thing, but it can also be too much of a good thing if you get too much rain, leading to waterlogged pastures and closed roads.
1: And in sport, the NRL's Best and Fairest Awards will be handed out tonight. Nathan Cleary and Tamika Upton were leading the counts when Dally M voting went behind doors earlier this year. Cleary has never won before, while Upton has won twice. The NRL and NRLW Teams of the Year will also be named. And the NRL will honour retired South Sydney player Jai Arrow as part of the grand final pre-match entertainment after he was forced into retirement in May this year following an MND diagnosis. Arrow will complete a lap of the field to the song You'll Never Walk Alone. The musical tribute comes after the NRL revealed it wouldn't have a headline act on Sunday night following a reported falling out with artist Tones and I.
0: National Radio News, produced by Charles Sturt University, the Community Radio Network, and supported by the Community Broadcasting Foundation.
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6: Okay, it's 5 o'clock and it's time for the final weather reading. So it is currently 25.9 degrees, feels like 21.8 degrees, and let's see, and today's been mostly sunny, with a low of 11, high of 28, 5% chance of rain, less than a millimetre, and Thursday looks the same, mostly sunny, low of 11, high of 31, same chance of rain. But on Friday, it is going to be a late shower with a low of 14 and a high of 32, with a 60% chance of rain between 1 and 5 millimetres. And on Saturday, there's a possible thunderstorm with a low of 15 and a high of 28, 60% chance of rain between 1 and 5 millimetres. And yeah, that's your weather forecast brought to you by Gray's Auto Electrical, your still specialist. And yeah, I'm Jack, and you've been listening to the Rewind program. And yeah, so we're going to end off with Paul McCartney's song Coming Up. So catch you next time.

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0: battery, out of oil, or a flat tyre? Then you need to get to Gray's Stores and pick up a new Sentry battery, some Gulf Western oil, a compressor to pump up your tyres, and get back out on the road. While in the store, check out what else they have in their massive range. What they haven't got, they can order in for you. 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
1: Hello, I'm Alyssa Delfs. Australia's online safety boss says AI companies can't be trusted to police themselves following the hacking of government websites. Australia is the first known nation to have its government data breached by a rogue AI agent after it was revealed an OpenAI model gained access to Medicare statistics in June. OpenAI also breached multiple government websites in the US. Recently, AI giants signed a voluntary accord to develop their own safety standards following a meeting with US President Donald Trump. But eSafety Commissioner Julie Inman Grant says the companies could not enforce the measures themselves.
2: They are actually saying, we can't control the technology we've built. You need to regulate us. But at the same time, we have this AI whiplash. Regulate us, don't regulate us. Regulate us the way we want to be regulated.
1: New South Wales' largest ever coal mine expansion has been approved, and as Lewis Donaldson reports, the Climate Council says it will pave the way for 800 million tonnes of pollution.
3: The state's Independent Planning Commission approved the Hunter Valley Operations Continuation Project today. It's the largest coal mine expansion ever proposed for New South Wales. The council says the project would unleash huge amounts of climate pollution at a time when communities are already living through worsening floods, bushfires and heat waves, with families paying for it through damaged homes, rising insurance premiums and stretched household budgets. But the council says the project still needs the green tick from the federal government, and it's up to them to decide if the major coal expansion goes ahead.
1: Widespread rain could have serious impacts across the south and east of the country this week. Riverine rises could cause flooding across Victoria on Friday or Saturday, with a warning issued. The same could happen along the borders of neighbouring states. The Bureau of Meteorology's Angus Hines has more.
4: The forecast is for some fairly extensive rain around central and eastern parts of Victoria, from Melbourne out to Gippsland, where we could see widespread 50 to 100 millimetres over the rest of this week and weekend. Some places pushing beyond that into the triple figure, where particularly exposed parts of Gippsland could see between 100 to 150 millimetres.
1: Electric car sales have more than doubled in Australia, with one purchase recorded every 100 seconds. But in order to help meet Australia's 2035 emissions target, the nation's battery electric fleet would still need to grow to about 10 times its present size. That's according to the latest State of EVs report from the Electric Vehicle Council, with the findings prompting calls for policy changes to accelerate uptake. Looking at the uptake, New South Wales and the ACT came out on top, while Queensland, South Australia, Tasmania and the Northern Territory ranked equal last with a score of 2 out of 10. The findings come after record-breaking EV sales in recent months, while fuel prices reached their highest levels amid the ongoing conflict in the Middle East. And community leaders have condemned vandalism at an Islamic cemetery south of Sydney. Police are investigating reports that multiple headstones were damaged at the Australian Islamic Cemetery in Narellan. Lebanese Muslim Association Secretary Gamal Khair says the community is shocked and appalled by the incident, especially as Islamophobia rises. He told AAP the association had reached out to impacted families and was working on repairs. And taking a look at sport now, the NRL's Best and Fairest Awards will be handed out tonight, with the ceremony underway. Earlier this year, Nathan Cleary and Tamika Upton were leading the counts. Cleary has never won before, while Upton has won twice. The NRL and NRLW Teams of the Year will also be named.
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0: is an expanding local company owned and operated by the Ralston family, and they are extremely proud of the job opportunities they have offered to locals. Batterline are a construction company who stand by their view that no job is too big or too small. They specialise in major roadwork construction, but they are more than happy to grade and improve your access road. They can also sink tanks and even desilt your dams as well. So next time you need that special job done, give the crew at Batterline a call on 68223019. 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
2: Good morning, I'm Laura Devoy. Home prices continue to fall across the country, a 0.2% drop in September, the sixth consecutive monthly decline. Adelaide recorded the largest drop among the capitals, down 0.6%. Senior economist at realestate.com.au, Eleanor Craig, says further falls are likely as the latest interest rate rise takes effect.
3: The spring selling season this year has not delivered that usual lift in momentum. Auction clearance rates remain soft, homes are taking longer to sell, and sales volumes to date remain well below last year's levels. Now, further price falls are likely over the coming months as this week's interest rate rise, tax changes, and of course the cumulative impact of higher borrowing

0: 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And I certainly hope you're waking up to a fantastic day. In around about half an hour, we'll have our Album of the Week competition. And today, it's a brand new album, hot off the press, only released yesterday. It's by Kevin Sullivan, and it's called Give Me a Story. And the phone lines have been going gangbusters, so I'm expecting my phone to be in meltdown today. And just so you've got that number, for Thursday mornings only, it's 0447 349 055. That's 0447 349 055. No calls just yet. Please wait till I give you that cue to call. And if you missed that number, make sure you're ready to write it down, because I will give it to you another couple of times before we open up that competition line. But right now, let's find out what the weather's doing from all around this great country of ours. Major centres, Brisbane's expecting a high of 25 degrees and a partly cloudy day. In Sydney, 29 and sunny. Canberra, 26 and partly cloudy. In Melbourne, rain increasing, a top of 22. Hobart, possible shower, 21. Adelaide, showers, also 21. And Perth, 21 again and partly cloudy. In Alice Springs, 35 and partly cloudy. Off to Queensland now, Cairns, 27 with a shower or two. Townsville, 27 and mostly sunny. Mackay, partly cloudy, 26. Rockhampton, partly cloudy, 27. Hervey Bay, 25 and partly cloudy. Gander, 29 and mostly sunny. Off to New South Wales now, Armidale, 25 and sunny. Orange, also sunny, but a top of 22 there. Yass, 25 and partly cloudy. Young, 28 and partly cloudy. Cooma, 25 and partly cloudy. Batemans Bay, partly cloudy, 32. Bega, partly cloudy, 31. And Griffith, a late shower or two there, and a top of 33 degrees. Off to Victoria now, Mildura, 31 with showers increasing. Swan Hill, 29, showers increasing. Shepparton, 27, rain increasing. Bairnsdale, 29, rain increasing. And Warrnambool, 18 with showers. In South Australia, Mount Gambier, 19 with showers. Huonville, shower or two, 20. And also Oatlands, the same, 20 degrees with a shower or two. In the Northern Territory, Darwin, 34, with showers easing. In Western Australia, Albany, 16, with a shower or two. Bunbury, 18 and partly cloudy. Karratha, 30 and sunny. Newman, mostly sunny, 32. Kununurra, possible afternoon shower, 37. And Broome, 31 degrees and sunny. And here in Horsham, we're expecting a top of 20 degrees. Cloudy, very high chance of rain, most likely from the late morning. Chance of a thunderstorm in the afternoon, but light winds. And looking out my window now, there's not too much sunshine around at all. There is just lots and lots of clouds. So I think that prediction sounds pretty accurate. And that's your roundup of the weather from all around this great country of ours.
1: How are you feeling, mate? Had a long day? Tired? Bit fuzzy? You could roll down the window or turn up the radio. But no matter what you do, even on a short trip, it might not be enough to save your life, unless you take a break. Because after a long day, even the most experienced driver can lose concentration and risk running off the road. or worse. So think about it. Do you want to stop for a break, or do you want to stop for good? Stop, revive, survive.
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heading for the dozer on site. I fuel it, grease it, check the oil and water, then bring that turbo diesel to life. 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

0: addicted to my cat D9. 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
1: Graham Roger there, addicted to my cat D9. And we had a couple of Fireside songs prior to that. Reg Poole with Fireside Dreams and Dean Perrott with My Fire. Well, we've got Justin Landers coming up next, and this one's called The Corner Store.

G'day folks, Lloyd back here and very happy to share the first single from my forthcoming Faith, Hope and Love album. It's inspired by my dad turning 80. This song is called Proud to Call You Dad, and I hope you enjoy it.

Lloyd back there with Proud to Call You Dad, and prior to that was The Corner Store by Justin Landers. To take us up to the next lot of news and weather, it's The Ringing of the Steel. It's a duet, Pete Dennehy and Dean Perrott.

Welcome and a very good morning to Good Morning Country, coming to you on the Community Radio Network through your local community radio station, or perhaps you've tuned in via our streaming service on the Community Radio Plus app. I'm Heather Farrell, your Thursday morning host for Good Morning Country, and broadcasting out of my hometown of Horsham in Western Victoria. I certainly hope you're waking up to a wonderful day wherever you are in this great country of ours. Our Album of the Week competition will follow shortly. You'll get your chance to win Kevin Sullivan's brand new album, only out yesterday, and it's called Give Me a Story. If you happen to have your pen and paper handy, today's competition number is 0447 349055. No calls just yet, and if you did miss that number, make sure you're ready to write it down, because I will give it to you another couple of times before we open up that competition line. But right now, let's see what the weather's doing all around Australia.

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1: Let's begin with the major centres. Brisbane's expecting a high of 25 degrees and a partly cloudy day. Sydney, 29 and sunny. Canberra, 26 and partly cloudy. In Melbourne, rain increasing a top of 22. Hobart, possible shower, 21. Adelaide, showers, 21. And Perth, also 21 but partly cloudy there. Alice Springs, 35 and partly cloudy. Off to Queensland now. Cairns, 27 with a shower or two. Townsville, also 27 but mostly sunny there. Mackay, 26 and partly cloudy. Rockhampton, partly cloudy, 27. Hervey Bay, partly cloudy, 25. And Gander, 29 and mostly sunny. Off to New South Wales now. Armidale, 25 and sunny. Orange, also sunny with a top of 22. Yass, 25 and partly cloudy. Young, 28 and partly cloudy. Cooma, also partly cloudy, 25. Batemans Bay, 32, partly cloudy. Bega, 31, partly cloudy. And in Griffith, a top of 33 degrees with a late shower or two. Off to Victoria now, Mildura, 31 with showers increasing. Swan Hill, 29 with showers increasing. Shepparton, rain increasing, 27. Bairnsdale, rain increasing, 29. And Warrnambool, showers and 18 degrees. Off to South Australia now, Mount Gambier, 19 with showers. Port Pirie, 26 with rain. And there's a possibility of a storm. Ceduna, 21 with showers easing. In Tasmania, Newbina, 19 with a shower or two. Huonville and Oatlands are both expecting a top of 20 and a shower or two. In the Northern Territory, Darwin, 34 with showers easing. Off to Western Australia now, Albany, 16 degrees with a shower or two. Bunbury, 18 and partly cloudy. Karratha, sunny and 30 degrees. Newman, mostly sunny, 32. Kununurra, 37 with a possible afternoon shower. Broome, 31 and sunny. And here in Horsham, we're expecting a top of 20 degrees. A cloudy day, very high chance of rain, most likely from the late morning. Chance of a thunderstorm in the afternoon and light winds. And that's your roundup of the weather from all around this great country of ours.
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1: Just a reminder that the phone number for our Album of the Week competition for Thursdays only, and this is Thursday the 1st of October, that number is 0447 349 055. No calls just yet. I will let you know when we open up that competition line. But right now, let's find out a little bit more about Kevin Sullivan's brand new album from Kevin Walsh and Kevin Sullivan.
4: It's out officially, Kevin Sullivan's brand new album, Give Me a Story. The wait is over. Folks, Kevin Sullivan's musical career is an interesting one. Having been a forensic police officer for many years, following his retirement, he took to the road and took his country music out to Outback Australia. Kevin Sullivan's songs are about the stories, and during his shows, the crowds hang off every word. Sullivan has a story like no other, and he describes walking through rivers of blood as a former police forensic crime scene investigator, then transcends to whether you cut the red and blue wire as he defused bombs and headed up the bomb desk for the 2000 Sydney Olympics. He even worked in witness protection, watching over both witnesses in major investigations to presidents, sultans, head of state, and other dignitaries. He has always been a supporter of the Royal Flying Doctor Service, and his song from 2018, Outback Australia, was testament to that. Now comes the next chapter of Kevin Sullivan's musical journey, his brand new album, and available for you to get hold of simply by going to Kevin Sullivan Music and following the prompts. It all is secured online, and you can request an autographed physical copy. Following COVID and touring Australia as the Sully Vans in the caravan and visiting Outback Australia, the Sully Vans prepared for back at Tamworth in 2024. They appeared at West Tamworth Leagues Club during the 24 Tamworth Country Music Festival, and in April alone they performed to over 3,500 at the enactment of the Man from Snowy River Festival in Victoria. They followed that up with their album tour, and an album that was very successful, featuring such tracks as Outback Australia. Now comes the next part of the journey, and Kevin Sullivan and his brand new album, which was released only on Wednesday, is out and about and available. But in the meantime, Kevin's along to tell us about the next featured track from Give Me a Story.
5: G'day, you're listening to Kevin Sullivan, and I'm speaking about my new album, Give Me a Story, that's out. And now I'm going to take you through track number 4 on the album, and it's a fun song. And if you love where you live, or where you raise your kids, or where you'd like to live, well, you are going to love track 4, which is called Our Piece of the Map. And it did really well on the charts. It's still actually on the charts after about 15 weeks. And people just seem to relate to it. Well, it's about home, so why wouldn't they? And look, we've toured all over Australia. And I co-wrote this song with my good mate Peter Centella from South Australia. And this song is just about where we live. And we shot the music video for Our Piece of the Map in the town of Gerringong, where I live. And there's a famous street there called Tasman Drive. So check out the TikTok and the music video. But Our Piece of the Map is all about where you live. And there's a great line in it that says, if you're coming this way, call in, say g'day at Our Piece of the Map. It's track 4 for my new album, Give Me a Story. Check it out. Tell me what you think.

for your chance to win Kevin Sullivan's new album, Give Me the Story. The number you need to dial is 0447 349 055. Competition line is now open, and you've got just under 13 minutes to get your entry in before we do take a break from the competition line while we do the news and weather. Coming up next, Alan Caswell, and the track here is called There's Nobody There. That number again, 0447 349 055.

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0: And we're the Shelley Jones Band. And you're listening to Heather Farrell on Good Morning Country on Community Radio Network throughout Australia.

was the Shelley Jones Band with I Want to Write a Song. And prior to that, we had Alan Caswell with There's Nobody There and Kevin Sullivan with Our Piece of the Map. And that was the feature track from our album of the week, Give Me the Story. And of course, by Kevin Sullivan. The phone number for our Album of the Week competition on this Thursday morning is 0447 349 055. That's 0447 349 055. If you're leaving us to go to local programming at the top of the hour, make sure you tune in again tomorrow morning, because Kevin Walsh will have the final copy of our Album of the Week to give away on Friday when he broadcasts from the bunker at Harrington. You've got around about 4.5 minutes to get your entry in before we do take a break from the competition while we're a bit busy doing the news and weather. We will reopen that competition line up again after the news and weather at the top of the hour. So don't worry if you don't get your entry in before this. There's always a chance after this next lot of news. That number again, 0447 349 055. And to take us up to the news, we've got Keith Urban. This one's called Making

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2: Good morning, I'm Laura Devoy. A plane flying from Dubai to Tel Aviv with about 170 people on board had to land in Saudi Arabia after a serious altercation reportedly broke out between the pilots. The BBC's John Donison is in Jerusalem.
3: There was an initial alert that the plane had been hijacked, but it now seems that it wasn't passengers who were attempting to hijack the plane, but one of the pilots. So what it seems has happened is that a fight has broken out between the pilot and the co-pilot. Passengers then broke into the cockpit, having been asked for assistance from the crew, and all the while the plane is plummeting thousands of meters. We've now understand that at least one, if not both, of the pilots ended up with stab wounds.
2: Israel's Prime Minister Benjamin Netanyahu has praised the pilot who was attacked, as well as passengers and crew who broke into the cockpit. Australia's housing downturn has continued for a sixth consecutive month. National property values fell 1.1% in September, according to data firm Cotality. The median dwelling value fell below $900,000. Brisbane recorded the steepest monthly fall, down 1.5%, while Sydney home values are now

0: I'm Heather Farrell, your Thursday morning host of Good Morning Country, coming to you on the Community Radio Network through your local community radio station. This morning, I'm broadcasting out of my hometown of Horsham, and we're situated in Western Victoria. Yes, it's Thursday morning, the 1st of October 2026, and I certainly hope you're waking up to a fantastic day. Our album of the week is Kevin Sullivan's new album, Give Me a Story, only released yesterday, so it's very hot off the press. The phone line for that competition has been going absolutely gangbusters, so very popular album this week. Just a reminder that the phone number for that competition is 0447 349 055. Please hold your calls until I give you that cue to call, and I'll give you the tip, it won't be until we've finished reading out the weather. And if you miss that number, make sure you've got your pen and paper handy, because I will give it to you another couple of times before we close off the competition at the next lot of news. But right now, let's find out what the weather's doing from the major centres.
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0: Brisbane's expecting a high of 25 degrees and a partly cloudy day. Sydney, 29 and sunny. Canberra, 26 and partly cloudy. In Melbourne, rain increasing, a top of 22. Hobart, possible shower, 21. Adelaide, showers, 21. And Perth, also 21, but partly cloudy there. Alice Springs, 35 and partly cloudy. And here in Horsham, we're expecting a top of 20 degrees. A cloudy day, very high chance of rain, most likely from the late morning, chance of a thunderstorm in the afternoon, and light winds. And that's your roundup of the weather from the major centres.
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0: Time now to reopen the competition line for our album of the week, Kevin Sullivan's new album, Give Me the Story. The phone number you need to dial is 0447 349 055. You've got 22 and a half minutes to get your entry in before we do close off the competition line. Competition line is now open. Coming up next, Casey Barnes, God Took His Time on You.

was Shazza Lee with Surrounded by Love, and we started out the bracket with God Took His Time on You by Casey Barnes. The phone number you need to dial to enter our Album of the Week competition is 0447 349 055. Just make a call and you never know, you could be the winner of Kevin Sullivan's new album, Give Me the Story. We've got Kim Cheshire up next, and this one's called Looks Like Heaven, won him a golden guitar a couple of years ago now.

Adam Harvey from the album The Nashville Tapes. That one was called I'd Rather Be a Highwayman. And we started out with Looks Like Heaven by Kim Cheshire. Just a reminder, the phone number for our Thursday morning Album of the Week competition is 0447 349 055. You've got a little bit over 8 minutes to get your entry in before we do close off the competition line. Coming up next, we've got a fella by the name of Shane Tanaki. It's a track called Old Pipeliner, and it's from his 2005 album, Overdue.

we just heard from Luke O'Shea with Southeast Queensland. That won him a golden guitar as well. And prior to that, Shane Tanaki with Old Pipeliner. You've only got about a minute to get your entry in before we do close off the competition line. 0447 349 055. And the prize this morning, Kevin Sullivan's new album, Give Me the Story. To take us up to the next lot of news and weather and the close of the competition line, we've got the French Family Band, and this one won them a golden guitar for Instrumental of the Year a couple of years ago. It's called Soda Cap Boogie.

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1: National Radio News.
2: Good morning, I'm Laura Devoy. A plane flying from Dubai to Tel Aviv with about 170 people on board had to land in Saudi Arabia after a serious altercation reportedly broke out between the pilots. The BBC's John Donison is in Jerusalem.
3: There was an initial alert that the plane had been hijacked, but it now seems that it wasn't passengers who were attempting to hijack the plane, but one of the pilots. So what it seems has happened is that a fight has broken out between the pilot and the co-pilot. Passengers then broke into the cockpit, having been asked for assistance from the crew, and all the while the plane is plummeting thousands of meters. We've now understand that at least one, if not both, of the pilots ended up with stab wounds.
2: Israel's Prime Minister Benjamin Netanyahu has praised the pilot who was attacked, as well as passengers and crew who broke into the cockpit. Australia's housing downturn has continued for a sixth consecutive month. National property values fell 1.1% in September, according to data firm Cotality. The median dwelling value fell below $900,000. Brisbane recorded the steepest monthly fall, down 1.5%, while Sydney home values are now 8.6% below their peak. The first stage of a program designed to move children with developmental delay or autism off the NDIS begins today. Thriving Kids offers a baseline level of support for children with low to moderate needs. Included in the first stage is the Thriving Kids Autism Helpline, run by autism organisation Amaze, and an online resource hub delivered by the Raising Children Network. Doctors in Victoria will walk off the job for 4 hours today as they fight against long hours and working conditions they say threaten patient safety. It's the first time in 25 years such industrial action has been taken. Emergency and critical care departments won't be affected. Dr. Zach Doherty is among those taking part in the strike. He says it's time for the state government to listen and act on doctors' concerns.
4: We aren't coming in here demanding unreasonable things. We're asking for 4 days off a fortnight. We're asking to not have to do 14-hour shifts. We're asking to not have to work 7 nights in a row. But the government hasn't met us on that, and they think that's an acceptable standard for the Victorian public to be cared for.
2: The Australian Taxation Office has announced it will stop accepting credit cards as a payment method. As Alyssa Delfs reports, the change will come into effect after the 30th of November.
5: The move follows the Reserve Bank of Australia's review of merchant card payment costs and surcharges. The ATO says it's decided it would not be appropriate for the cost of credit card merchant fees to be transferred to the community. The government agency says it recognises some taxpayers rely on credit card payments to manage their tax and understand the change will require some adjustments, but say they're committed to helping Australians transition to alternative methods that include BPAY, direct deposit, debit card or online payments. The ATO is currently writing to those who have a payment plan linked to a credit card to explain the changes and the steps they need to take.
2: Turning to sport, in cricket, Australia has won the third one-day international against South Africa. Australia batted first and scored 322. Alex Carey top scored with 74. The Proteas managed 145 in an innings cut short by rain. Australia won the match by 45 runs under the DLS method. South Africa won the series 2-1. The teams will now turn their focus to a test series, which will get underway next week.
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Or perhaps you're listening to us via our streaming service, the Community Radio Plus app. I'm Heather Farrell, and this morning broadcasting out of my hometown of Horsham, which is right in the heart of the Wimmera region of Western Victoria. It's Thursday morning, 1st of October, and I cannot get over how quickly this year is flying by. It'll be Christmas in the blink of an eye. I certainly hope you're waking up to a great day. Our Album of the Week competition has closed with 118 entries, and we'll read out all the entrants in a few minutes and do the draw to find out who's the winner of Kevin Sullivan's new album, Give Me a Story. But right now, let's find out what the weather's doing from all around this great country of ours.

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1: Beginning with the major centres, Brisbane's expecting a high of 25 degrees and a partly cloudy day. Sydney 29 and sunny, Canberra 26 and partly cloudy, Melbourne rain increasing 22, Hobart 21 with a possible shower, Adelaide showers 21, Perth partly cloudy 21, and Alice Springs 35 and partly cloudy. Off to Queensland now, Cairns. A top of 27 there with a shower or two. Townsville 27, mostly sunny. Mackay 26 and partly cloudy. Rockhampton partly cloudy 27. Hervey Bay partly cloudy 25. And Gander mostly sunny 29. In New South Wales, Armidale 25 and sunny. Orange 22 and sunny. Yass partly cloudy 25. Young partly cloudy 28, Cooma 25 and partly cloudy, Batemans Bay 32 and partly cloudy, Bega partly cloudy 31, and Griffith late shower or two and a top of 33. Off to Victoria now, Mildura 31 with showers increasing, Swan Hill 29 showers increasing, Shepparton rain increasing 27, Bairnsdale rain increasing 29 and Warrnambool 18 with showers. In South Australia, Mount Gambier 19 with showers, Port Pirie 26 rain and a possible storm, Ceduna 21 with showers easing. In Tasmania, Nubeena 19 with a shower or two, Huonville and Oatlands are both expecting a top of 20 degrees and a shower or two. In the Northern Territory, Darwin 34 with showers easing. In Western Australia, Albany 16 with a shower or two. Bunbury 18 partly cloudy. Karratha 30 and sunny. Newman 32 and mostly sunny. Kununurra 37, possible afternoon shower. And Broome a sunny day there with a top of 31. And here in Horsham, we're expecting a top of 20 degrees, a cloudy day, very high chance of rain, most likely from the late morning, chance of a thunderstorm in the afternoon, and light winds. And as I look out my window, all I can see are clouds, clouds, clouds, and more clouds, and most of them are grey. So I think the prediction's sounding like it's going to be pretty well spot on. And that's your roundup of the weather from all around this great country of ours.
2: Good morning, Romeo's Lonely Hearts Club. Good morning, Romeo's. Looking to be lucky in love?
3: Hi, my name's Ralph, and I'm looking for love and companionship.
2: Oh, well, I'm sure we can help you, Ralph. Tell me a bit about yourself. Are you fit, healthy?
3: Oh, yes, I run every day.
2: Ooh.
3: And I'm the strong, silent, faithful type.
2: Oh, you sound wonderful, Ralph.
3: Oh, and I'm de-sexed.
2: Ooh.
3: Vaccinated. Ooh. And temperament tested.
2: Oh, lovely.
4: Right now, the perfect lifelong companion could be waiting for you and your family at the RSPCA. They're happy, healthy, and looking for love.
3: Oh, and I love kids too.

Diane Lindsay there with Kelly's Offsider, and we had Tanya Kernaghan with Where the Murray Meets the Darling. And I got to say, I really enjoyed it when I was at the Tanya Kernaghan concert, and she actually sang that particular song, which stretches way back to 2003 in her set list. So yeah, really enjoyed that one. Well, time now for our Album of the Week competition, and let's just get the list. Our entrants, we had 118 entries, and number 1, 2, 3 and 4 were Mick and Sienna and Mia from Cooma. Brad and Joy from Horsham have 5 and 6. Cheryl Whalen and Shanae from Mundubbera, 7, 8 and 9. Vicky and Arthur from Leeton, 10 and 11. Graham and Zoe from Horsham have 12 and 14. Reg from Alexandra is 15. Daryl and Jody from Kybion, 16 and 17. Kayleen from Hastings is 18. Neville and Mari from Armidale, 19 and 20. Robin, Rod, Kayla, Portia and Kyle from Horsham have 21 through to 25. Tommy, Bob and Vera from Bexley have 26, 27 and 28. Brian, Pam, Archie and Norm from Griffiths have 29 through to 32. Kathy, Naomi, Geordie and Charlie from Crookwell have 33 through to 36. Neville, Barb, Katrina, Aisha and Brendan from Gander, 37 through to 41. Gary and Michelle from Oatlands, 42 and 43. Dennis and Phyllis from Port Pirie, 44 and 45. Graham from Coonamble has 46. Dennis and Lynn from Gander, 47 and 48. Andrew and Lisa from Horsham have, where are we? I've lost my place. Andrew and Lisa from Horsham have 49 and 50. Ian and Julie from Cundletown, 51 and 52. Josh from Swan Hill has 53. Gary and Helen from Wagga Wagga have 54 and 55. Helen and Bill from Warrnambool, 56 and 57. Chailey from Gander, 58. Ken, Russell and Taisha from South Griffiths, 59 through to 61. Pete from Lake Eildon, 62. Beryl and Pete from Binjor, 63 and 64. Rebecca and Lloyd from Kelso, 65 and 66. Andrew and Kim from Dutch and Bagarra, 67 and 68. Katrina, Patricia, Michael, Max and Deb from Oatlands, 69 through to 73. Ray and Margaret from Horsham, 74 and 75. Di and Graham from Riverside, 76 and 77. Jean from Horsham is 78. Lex from Clergate, 79. Mel and Zach from Bruny Island, 80 and 81. Sandra and Malcolm from Stanbridge have 82 and 83. Barry and Cindy from Port Macquarie, 84 and 85. Cam and Lorraine from Horsham, 86 and 87. John from Cathcart, 88. Paul, Nathan and Stephanie from Gilgandra, 89, 90 and 91. Bert from Bombala, 92. Di from Horsham, 93. Heather and John also from Horsham, 94 and 95. Red, Kerry, Scotty, Rick and Carol from Lightning Ridge have 96 through to 100. Trevor, Heather and Ian from Binaway, 101, 102 and 103. Des and Wayne from Helensburg, 104 and 105. Steve from, normally from Wester Kempsey, but he's from Deniliquin this week, number 106. Margaret from Manildra, 107. George from Port Pirie has 108. Chris, Janice, David, Gina and Jeremy from Bombala have 109 through to 114. Jeff and Leonie from Bega, 115 and 116. And Rod and Julie Ann from Near Orange have 117 and 118. Well, good luck to each and every one of you. If you don't happen to win this morning, Kevin Walsh will have another copy to give away tomorrow morning when he broadcasts from the bunker at Harrington. And, of course, the prize is Kevin Sullivan's new album, Give Me a Story.
Well, it's right up towards the end of the bus. It's number 103. Let's have a look here. It is 103. It's by Ian from Binaway. So congratulations, Ian. We'll get that out to you as soon as we can. And I'll be in touch to make sure we've got your address details correct. But right now, music-wise, what have we got lined up? Amber Lawrence and Making Up for Lost Wine.

Amber Lawrence with Making Up for Lost Wine, and that's from her Living for the Highlights album. To take us up to the next lot of news and weather, we've got Brooke McClymont and Adam Eckersley. But before we do that, we'd better thank the people who are leaving us to go to local programming for tuning into Good Morning Country. And please tune in again tomorrow morning when Kevin Walsh is your host from the bunker at Harrington. But right now, star of the show is the name of the track. It won Brooke McClymont and Adam Eckersley a golden guitar.

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2: Good morning, I'm Laura Devoy. US President Donald Trump says a plumber saved the lives of everyone on board a flight in which a pilot reportedly attacked his co-pilot. The incident occurred during a flight from Dubai to Tel Aviv. Mr. Trump says the injured pilot managed to open the door of the cockpit and the plumber jumped into action.
3: So a plumber, never flew a plane, strong guy, lift him up, throw him back. The crowd was... I mean, they knew they were going to die shortly because of the G-forces, but they were able to hold him because he was going crazy, and he was crazy. And this plumber, never having flown a plane, had the sense to lift a stick.
2: The plane landed in Saudi Arabia and the passengers have since returned to Israel. Fly Dubai, which operates the plane, has suspended all flights between Dubai and Israel. Britain's Prime Minister Andy Burnham says his government believes an incident at an airbase used by US heavy bombers was linked to Iran. The BBC's Daniel Sanford reports.
4: The Prime Minister told BBC News this afternoon that there were strong indications that Tehran was behind the incident.
5: We are working closely with our colleagues in the United States of America. It's ongoing. We will say more in due course, but we can confirm our belief that we believe Iran to have played a part.
4: It's the first time that anyone in the UK has officially confirmed those suspicions. Asked about the five men arrested who'd been given police bail, he said that they hadn't just been released, but had been given the strictest possible bail conditions.
2: Hundreds of jobs have been saved with an aluminium smelter in Tasmania to continue operating until the end of 2031. There were fears the facility at Bell Bay would be forced to close at the end of next year when its current electricity contract was due to expire. But owner Rio Tinto says it has reached an agreement with the state and federal governments to secure operations. The smelter produces about 190,000 tonnes of aluminium a year and indirectly supports more than 1,200 jobs.

0: Good morning. Welcome to Good Morning Country. I hope you've woken up to a wonderful day wherever you are in this great country of ours. I'm Heather Farrell, coming to you from my hometown of Horsham in Western Victoria. And Triple H is my local community radio station where I'm a volunteer presenter. And you're no doubt listening to Good Morning Country on the Community Radio Network through your local community radio station. And don't we just love our community radio stations? Our Album of the Week competition had 118 entries this morning, and the winner was number 103, so right down towards the back of the bus. And it was Ian from Binaway. And he has won Kevin Sullivan's album, Give Me a Story, just released yesterday. Kevin Walsh will have the final copy of that album to give away in tomorrow's Album of the Week competition. But right now, let's find out what the weather's doing from the major centres. Brisbane's expecting a high of 25 degrees and a partly cloudy day. Sydney 29 and sunny. Canberra 26 and partly cloudy. Melbourne 22 with rain increasing. Hobart 21 with a possible shower. Adelaide 21 with showers. Perth 21 and partly cloudy. And Alice Springs 35 and partly cloudy. I'm broadcasting from my hometown of Horsham, and the prediction for Horsham today is a top of 20 degrees. A cloudy day, very high chance of rain, most likely from the late morning, and there's been a little bit of a sprinkle out there already. Chance of a thunderstorm in the afternoon and light winds. So it looks like a bit of a gloomy day here, lots of cloud cover. And that's your roundup of the weather from the major centres.
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Alan Jackson with I'd Love You All Over Again. Prior to that, Sandra Humphreys with Heartaches, High Heels and A Halo, and Paul Ricketts with I'm Just Like You. Now, you'll be hearing a little bit more from Paul Ricketts next week, because I believe he's going to be the album of the week with his new album, debut album at that. We've got a couple of Moon songs coming up next. Christy Cox with Good Morning Moon, and then we'll have Ashley Dallas after that.

Ashley Dulles with a track called The Moon, and we had a Christy Cox starting out the bracket with Good Morning Moon. We had our Album of the Week competition run and won this morning. We had 118 entries and the winner was number 103, which was Ian from Binaway, and he's won Kevin Sullivan's new album, Give Me a Story. And Kevin Walsh will have another copy of that album to give away tomorrow morning when he hosts Good Morning Country from the bunker at Harrington. To take us up to the next lot of news and weather, Gina Jeffries and Didn't We Shine. Yeah,

Good morning. You're listening to Good Morning Country on the Community Radio Network through your local community radio station. I'm Heather Farrell, broadcasting from my hometown of Horsham, where I'm a volunteer presenter at my local community radio station, Triple H FM. Our Album of the Week competition has had 118 entries this morning, and the winner was number 103, Ian from Binaway. And here's one, Kevin Sullivan's brand new album, Give Me a Story. Kevin Walsh will have the final copy of that album to give away tomorrow, Friday, in our Album of the Week competition. But right now, let's go to the west for our final weather for this morning. Western Australia now, Albany, expecting a top of 16 degrees with a shower or two. Bunbury, 18 degrees and partly cloudy. Karratha, 30 and sunny. Newman, 32 and mostly sunny. Kununurra, 37 with a possible afternoon shower. Broome, 31 and sunny. And Perth, 21 and partly cloudy. And here in Horsham, we're expecting a top of 20 degrees. Cloudy, very high chance of rain, most likely from the late morning. Well, that has started already. We've had 1.6 mil of rain so far, and it's looking like it's setting in. Chance of a thunderstorm in the afternoon and light winds. And that's your roundup of the weather from Western Australia and not so sunny Horsham.

Shelley Jones Band there with She's All I Got, and we started out the bracket with Sweet Emmy Lou by Catherine Britt. It's Troy Cassadaly up next. This one's called Back on Country.

Well, that was the Judds with Grandpa. Tell me about the good old days. Prior to that, Sharon Haislip with Till the Rivers Run Dry and Troy Cassadaly with Back on Country. Well, thank you for joining me today for Good Morning Country. Good Morning Country came to you from my hometown of Horsham in Western Victoria. I'm Heather Farrell, a volunteer presenter at Triple H FM in my hometown of Horsham. I hope you'll tune your dial to Good Morning Country again tomorrow morning when Kevin Walsh will be your host, and he'll have another copy of Kevin Sullivan's new album to give away, and it's entitled Give Me a Story. And our winner this morning was number 103, Ian from Binaway. I'll be back with you again next Thursday. Kevin will be with you right through all the other working week days, Friday, Monday, Tuesday, Wednesday, and I'll be back Thursday. Hope you have a wonderful day, and please remember, just always be kind. If you see someone without a smile, give them one of yours, and I'll catch you next Thursday.

0: Dylan Wallace says it's a significant milestone in the protection of the species.
1: It means that these snakes can survive on the ridges and do it quite well. Within that 4 months, we've seen that the snakes put on size. It's now moving from where we released it, around 150 metres away, and it's doing just fine. So it opens up the doors for a lot more snakes to be put back into the wild and to save that species.
0: Turning to sport, in cricket, Australia has won the third one-day international against South Africa. Australia batted first and scored 322. Alex Carey top scored with 74. The Proteas managed 145 in an innings cut short by rain. Australia won the match by 45 runs under the DLS method. South Africa won the series 2-1. The teams will now turn their focus to a test series, which will get underway next week. And in basketball, the Sydney Kings have continued their unbeaten start to the NBL season with a 93-78 win over the Brisbane Bullets, and the New Zealand Breakers defeated the Cairns Taipans 98-75.
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6: Okay, good morning, everybody. I hope you're having a great day. Fun with the kids. I heard there was a colour run yesterday and everybody got covered in colour and water. I know my grandkids came home and they were absolutely soaked. Great stuff. Good morning, Lolly.
7: Good morning.
6: How are we going? How's your week been?
7: Oh, you know, busy.
6: Yeah.
7: He's trying to alter my voice because he might think I might shout like I did last week. No, I'm starting a bit calmer. I think I've been on the HRT now for over 2 weeks.
6: Wow.
7: Yeah, I'm not saying that it's making me calmer, because you can't when you're doing more than one thing at a time. And at the moment, I'm focused on my vagus nerve. When you've gone through a lot of trauma and you've been physically hurt by somebody, not once or twice, but repeatedly, it changes the body, it alters the body. And one of the things that got damaged with me is my vagus nerve. So that makes me on alert constantly. I'd be good like in a primitive tribe. I'd be always looking out for all the danger. You know, I'd see the fire first. I smelled smoke first. Yep, hyper awareness.
6: Fight,
7: that's what it
6: is. Fight or flight.
7: Yeah, so it makes me hyper aware. Oh, damn, I want to flee. Oh, I'm definitely not a fighter.
6: But anyway, this time roughly yesterday, I was sitting down at the Victorian border. So I sped home last night. So we can be here broadcasting this morning. I suppose we better slip over and do some weather, eh?
7: I'm feeling absolutely blessed. Before I forget, we've got Craig on this week from the SES. Now, he can't make next week, but I'm hoping he'll come back the week after. And I'll admit to my mistake right now. I thought this was week 4. And I told him we weren't that he wasn't on next week. And I recorded the wrong song. So we're going to skip a week and we're going to move into week 4. But next week we'll skip the whole thing. And the week after we'll return with week 3. Did I confuse you or what?
6: No.
7: We'll tell them the weather and then we'll move on.
6: Yeah, we'll get this ball rolling, hey? Let's, in the meantime, let's find the lolly folder. Or the lolly bag.
7: Oh, that would be important.
6: Okay, then. Here we go. Today, clouds increasing. Your range is 12 to 31 degrees, so it's going to be a warm one. Central west slopes and plains for Thursday, mostly sunny. Slight chance of a shower on the southern plains late in the afternoon and evening. Near zero chance of rain elsewhere. The chance of a thunderstorm on the southern plains this evening. Winds north-northeast, 25 to 35 kilometres an hour. There is a 5% chance of rain. UV index is very high, so slip, slop and slap. And the fire danger is moderate. And on that note, we've had a few around the town of late, so it's not a good thing, especially when that old pub went up the other day. It was very uncomfortable. But anyway, 21.1 degrees is the current temperature. Feels like 15, mainly because of that chilly wind. The humidity's low though, guys, 38%. Winds are currently coming from the north-northeast, 26 kilometres an hour, gusting out to 40. I forgot to put my phone on mute. Ba-ding! Anyway, 1,026.8 hectopascals and falling. And as we all know, when a barometer drops, it normally means some rain on the way, but we'll see how we go. We'll reach our top temperature of 30 degrees at about 2 o'clock this afternoon. And I do believe the swimming pool's open, so that's a good thing. There are no active warnings for the area at the moment. And we've got about a 90% chance of rain on Thursday. Oh, no. Saturday is 80%. And Sunday's about 10%, and then going into the week, we'll have a bit more sporadic rain there. But danger, Will Robertson, Friday and Saturday night, 90 and 80% chance.
7: Yeah, I think it's going to start late Friday night.
6: Yeah, I would be taking a brolly or a poncho.
7: It's a lot of rain.
6: Well, we've got Coachella coming up over the weekend, so nobody wants that. And the weather is proudly brought to you by Gray's Auto Electrical, your still specialist. And thanks, guys, for supplying me with the light bulb that I needed for my truck. It was good to have lights, all my lights back going, driving down to the Victorian border and back the other day. So thanks, guys. Good job. Okay, then, Lolly.
7: Right, so we've got coming up a different frequency radio bite, because I ditched the old autistic one because I've noticed that, you know, we're into week official 17. I've done more than 17, but official with Marty 17. What was I going to say? I forgot what I was going to say. Oh, yeah. And the things that really felt strong for me when I first started, but you know, I wrote all the songs about things that bothered me, and things that bother me change over time.
6: Yeah.
7: And so and I'm changing over time, and different things, because I'm on a tropic, different things interest me. So yeah, I'm just letting you know that things changing all the time. Right, so, and sometimes my voice will change too, that I might sound more like Marty, but I'm interacting a lot with Ruby, and so now and again I can sound really like Ruby, which I'm trying to avoid. I don't want to sound like a London Cockney person. Not I'm Scottish. So anyway, we've got some Scottish songs coming up today just to remind me I'm Scottish and I need to stay Scottish.
6: Yeah.
7: Sunny Lemon Day, we've got Your Ute Can't Swim, because we've got Craig coming on later, so we want to get the ball rolling on that. Then we've got another from Green Hills. No, it's an Irish one, actually. It's not Scottish. From Green Hills to Red Dust. Oh, right towards the end of the show, we've got one in another language, and I've forgotten the language, so Marty's going to have to work that one out when we get to it.
6: Multilingual Marty. I'll figure it.
7: You'll figure it out.
6: Yeah. Okay, well, let's get some music rolling, and we'll be back. And don't forget, we've got another interview coming up with Craig with the SES. Okay, here we go.

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0: Okay. Lolly's just having a mouthful of coffee and we're back. You're on with Lolly and Marty B right here on your very own MTMFM 91.9. Proudly local.
1: I'm often having things in my mouth, Marty. I think it's being austic, you know.
0: Okay.
1: Austic, should I say? No, seriously. I seem to have a thing with, you know,
0: I'm
1: either sucking a pen, chewing a pen, eating something, drinking something. Yeah, my mouth seems to need something constant.
0: I wonder how many people out there actually do that, because, you know, I used to do it in school too, chew the end of the pen, the pencils.
1: Apparently it's an autistic thing. I could think of lead in them. Why didn't somebody tell me to stop? Do you know, my teacher, I fancied my teacher. She used to wear this pencil tube, whatever you call them, skirts, this old-fashioned ones. They have to take little steps, and she'd wear high-heeled shoes and stockings with a seam down the back and a little tight jersey and a little sort of silky top underneath, and she'd do tiny little steps and with this massively long corridor, so it'd take her ages to get down it, so you could just stand there and watch her. And I think she got, you know, she had a lot of influence up on me, this teacher. I remember not remembering the two times table. She got me out in front of the class. She got a ruler out, whacked my freaking knuckles with it in front of everyone. In fact, I think she did that a few times.
0: She'd be in serious trouble nowadays, though.
1: Yeah, and I don't know about the clothing, whether that would be considered acceptable, but whew.
0: Well, I used to get the cane when I back in when I was at school.
1: Yeah, I've had the cane, I've had the strap. Yep.
0: Didn't have the strap and the cane.
1: Yeah, both. I remember I was standing outside the school door because teacher sent me out. They put me in like the lowest class because they thought I had a learning disability. No. I just had a boredom issue or some damn thing. I have no idea. Anyway, and I was getting picked on all the time by gangs. And so she told me to go stand outside the door. So I stood outside the door. The damn headmaster came. This is a big school, right? The headmaster comes and he says, "Why are you standing out here?" I thought, I've got to think fast on this one. I said, "Well, I'm actually watching how long it takes the sun to get from point A to point B." And he seemed to think that was an acceptable answer, and he left me alone and went into the classroom.
0: I just thought
1: I'd share that.
0: What is it, about 700 and something miles an hour, the speed of sound? There we go.
1: Right, so we've got Long Road Morning coming up. Then Grab the Kit and Go, which is SES type stuff. And then we've got Take Me Home, Coonamble Road. And then we'll probably be back and say hi again then.
0: Yeah, we've got plenty of time here. We'll be on until lunchtime today. And don't forget, guys, Cowchilla this Saturday. It's going to be an event. I hope it doesn't rain. I don't want to be responsible. I'm not making that call. Cowchilla Coonamble, Saturday, long weekend. Live music, dance floor, ice cold beers, cocktail bar, real country music, festival vibes, family fun and street food. One epic night. It will be an epic night. Stay in the loop at visitcoonamble.com and just log on to the council website to get your tickets. The tickets are free. All you do got to do is sign up for them. And be there on the night. It's gonna be a good one. Fun and more fun. Okay then, we'll just click that. 21.8 degrees outside. Feels like 14.9. Really low humidity, so we're having a wonderful day and it looks fantastic out of the play school window. 9.29, coming up after the top of the hour, we'll be talking to Craig from the SES again. Okay then, let's go on with some more music and we'll be back with Lolly

0: Okay, we're back. And we've got Craig on the phone. I'll just do a little bit of a read there.
1: Oh, no, let's say hi to Craig first. Hi, Craig.
2: Hi.
0: How we going, mate?
2: Good. How are you?
0: Pretty good. Well, we'll go through this and we'll have a bit of a chat. Okay. Ready to go? Today we're talking around the house, shed and yard before severe weather arrives. Small jobs done early can reduce damage and keep access clearer. 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The useful preparation may be making the booking rather than climbing up yourself. Know the household utilities can be shut off safely. Check that insurance reflects the property and the local risks. Charge devices and backup power and keep the emergency radio available as independent sources of information. And we spoke about that last week, having a go box ready or a go bag, whatever. Choose three jobs now you can finish today, one to book with a professional and one loose item to secure when the warnings are issued. Okay then, Craig, I've got a few questions for you here. Which storm preparation job is most commonly left too late?
2: I would suggest cleaning out your gutters. Obviously, every homeowner or property owner needs to have a look at their gutters, because if the gutters are blocked, that will cause the water to overflow and it can flood internally through ceilings and other parts of the building.
0: Okay. Okay then, Craig, what should people check around roof, gutters and draining? That's pretty well a self-explanatory question, that one.
2: Well, it is. You need to check whether you've got damage. If you've got a tiled roof, have you got damaged tiles? If you've got a tin roof, are there holes in the roof? Is the roof lifting? Is the tin lifting? Is the guttering in a good condition? And is the downpipe in a good condition? So just walk around and have a quick check to make sure that these things are in good condition ahead of any heavy rainfall.
0: Yeah, no worries. And of course, if you're in a bush or a bushfire area, making sure the gutters are actually clean of leaves, because as we know, embers can get into them gutters and you can end up with a problem, correct?
2: That's right. Look, the gutters are critically important from a bushfire and a flood, a storm perspective. If your gutters are clean and they're not blocked, it helps you in so many different situations.
0: Okay, then, Craig, which jobs belong with qualified professionals?
2: I would suggest that there are a lot of accidents that occur when people climb ladders to check gutterings and check the roofs. Look, I would suggest that if you're not comfortable doing this work, you get somebody in to have a look, get a plumber or a builder to come in, have a look at your roof and have a look at your gutters for you. Just make sure you do it safely, because, as I said, there are a lot of accidents where people fall off ladders and get quite serious injuries. So I'd be, if you're able to, do it safely, that's fine. If you're not able, I would get a professional in, a builder or a plumber or a tradesman or somebody you know that is able to climb a ladder and have a quick look for you.
0: Okay, that sounds absolutely fantastic. Okay, where is the safest place for vehicles and loose equipment?
2: Well, you need to put them in secure premises like garages or under buildings. Carports are okay, but if there's strong winds forecast, that carport could get picked up by the wind. But anywhere that's secure, that covers the vehicle safely, that's not likely to get lifted up. You see people putting their cars under tents or shade cloths. Definitely not, because the wind will pick those up and damage them. And if there's hail, the hail was probably like to tear that material. So somewhere secure that's safe.
0: Yeah, I understand that, mate. And the people with trampolines, there's so many trampolines I've seen, and they just pick up and fly like aeroplanes. What can a household complete today? That being said...
2: Well, they can have a look at their backyard. Are there items in their backyard that don't need to be there? Things that we put in the backyard we don't worry about sometimes. Garden furniture, have a look at that. Is it secure? I suggest with the trampolines, it's a good idea to put some tent pegs on them so that into the ground, that will help secure the trampoline. But as you said, they do get picked up by the winds. And look at your backyard and pick up any items that you think that will get picked up by the strong winds, and have a look at that. As again, we keep stressing, look at your roof. Is your roof in good condition? Is your gutters in good condition? Are they blocked? And look at your downpipes, because that'll let the water flow and escape.
0: Okay, then. Well, it's all pertinent at the moment, Craig, because of that high winds we've got out on the coast. It seems to be the fact that we've got cyclonic winds where they shouldn't be cyclonic winds. So I think some of the subjects we've discussed this morning will help people prepare for all that. Okay,
2: just so you're aware, today is the official start of the storm season. Storm season runs from the 1st of October through to the end of April. So we're at the time of year where we'd like to see thunderstorms. They can be severe.
0: Okay.
1: Thank you so much, Craig. Really appreciating the time out this week. So next week we're having a break, and when we come back the week after, we'll go back on to fires, which I think is really important, especially with us just having one in the main street, and it was quite major.
0: Yeah. So, all good then, Craig. We'll catch you in, 2 weeks' time?
2: Yep. Thank you very much.
0: And it's our pleasure to put you on air and inform us of all these important things, and getting the name of the SES out there as well.
2: Yep, and just to remember, if people do need emergency help from the SES, ring
0: 132 500.
1: And can you do the website, please?
2: And www.ses.nsw.gov.au. It has all our information about what to do, how to prepare for, what to do during, and what to do after floods and storms.
0: Okay, fantastic. An emergency Bible there, mate.
1: So now we've got SES Three Jobs Before the Storm song coming up. Thank you, Craig, and goodbye.
0: Okay, goodbye, Craig.
2: Have a safe week.
0: Bye-bye.

I walked into the radio station. Said, all right, love, where do you want me? Thought they'd want some velvet voice professional with a diploma from the BBC. You know the sort. Good morning, ladies and gentlemen.

you're still nervous, I'll give you one final tip. Talk to one person, be yourself, and don't lick the microphone. Apparently that's frowned upon. I only did it once. There was chocolate on it.